0: 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Do you see her?
1: No. Hang on.

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Put me to you.

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I don't want nothing to do with it, 'cause you and I.

up like CFS and BC. I got previews, reviews, and receipts. Cool. Put that BS to ease. Say less GESP. I don't fuck with no fuck shit caprice. 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
0: Any particular preference as to what music the club is playing?

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0: 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I'm back.
1: Load the clips up.
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0: just ain't when it comes to it. Just take on my effort. Concrete your hard body, no carbon copy replicas. Price range always cheaper than most of my competitors. Brody asked what you want from the store, told him to register. Grandma pray for me, don't bless me out, shame on the messenger. Can't pray on the weak, no, we the type to pray on the predator. They shot my little brother, 8 houses down from Jessica. Live and live in color, Wayne County, don't need no editors. Know my life is screenplay, been known for fish scaling. Something like a stingray. Just hope a nigga make it out this shit with a clean slate.
1: Growing up, this shit is